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1: Due to popular demand, Point Blank Radio is heading back to Two Tribes Campfire in King's Cross with another free all-day event. From 2 p.m. right through to midnight for our end of summer jam on Saturday the 5th of September. Expect the full Point Blank family in attendance with DJs Andy Lockup, Brax, NJ Carter, Malik Fulsoul, Nipper Gill, Nui, Paul C, and Polo, spinning a carefully curated soundtrack from past and present. Two Tribes Campfire is situated on Tile Yard Road, N7-9AH, and has firmly established itself as one of London's hottest alfresco venues. 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
1: Due to popular demand, Point Blank Radio is heading back to Two Tribes Campfire in King's Cross with another free all-day event. From 2 p.m. right through to midnight for our end of summer jam on Saturday, the 5th of September. 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Two Tribes Campfire is situated on Tile Yard Road, N7-9AH, and has firmly established itself as one of London's hottest alfresco venues. 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
1: Due to popular demand, Point Blank Radio is heading back to Two Tribes Campfire in King's Cross with another free all-day event. From 2 p.m. right through to midnight for our end of summer jam on Saturday, the 5th of September. Expect the full Point Blank family in attendance with DJs Andy Lockup, Brax, NJ Carter, Malik Fulsoul, Nipper Gill, Nui, Paul C, and Polo, spinning a carefully curated soundtrack from past and present. Two Tribes Campfire is situated on Tile Yard Road, N7-9AH, and has firmly established itself as one of London's hottest alfresco venues. This unique, versatile venue features a contemporary brewhouse, an outdoor barbecue fire pit kitchen with food served all day. 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Campfire is just a short walk from King's Cross Station or Caledonian Road Tube, and entrance is free all day. So, on Saturday, the 5th of September, make sure you get down and join us for another eagerly awaited instalment. 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
1: Due to popular demand, Point Blank Radio is heading back to Two Tribes Campfire in King's Cross with another free all-day event. From 2 p.m. right through to midnight for our end of summer jam on Saturday, the 5th of September. Expect the full Point Blank family in attendance with DJs Andy Lockup, Brax, NJ Carter, Malik Fulsoul, Nipper Gill, Nui, Paul C, and Polo, spinning a carefully curated soundtrack from past and present. Two Tribes Campfire is situated on Tile Yard Road, N7-9AH, and has firmly established itself as one of London's hottest alfresco venues. This unique, versatile venue features a contemporary brewhouse, an outdoor barbecue fire pit kitchen with food served all day. 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Campfire is just a short walk from King's Cross Station or Caledonian Road Tube, and entrance is free all day. So, on Saturday, the 5th of September, make sure you get down and join us for another eagerly awaited installment. 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
1: Due to popular demand, Point Blank Radio is heading back to Two Tribes Campfire in King's Cross with another free all-day event. From 2 p.m. right through to midnight for our end of summer jam on Saturday, the 5th of September. Expect the full Point Blank family in attendance with DJs Andy Lockup, Brax, NJ Carter, Malik Fullsoul, Nipper Gill, Nui, Paul C, and Polo, spinning a carefully curated soundtrack from past and present. Two Tribes Campfire is situated on Tile Yard Road, N7-9AH, and has firmly established itself as one of London's hottest alfresco venues. This unique, versatile venue features a contemporary brewhouse, an outdoor barbecue fire pit kitchen with food served all day. 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Campfire is just a short walk from King's Cross Station or Caledonian Road Tube, and entrance is free all day. So, on Saturday, the 5th of September, make sure you get down and join us for another eagerly awaited instalment. 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
1: Due to popular demand, Point Blank Radio is heading back to Two Tribes Campfire in King's Cross with another free all-day event. From 2 p.m. right through to midnight for our end of summer jam on Saturday, the 5th of September. Expect the full Point Blank family in attendance with DJs Andy Lockup, Brax, NJ Carter, Malik Fulsoul, Nipper Gill, Nui, Paul C, and Polo, spinning a carefully curated soundtrack from past and present. Two Tribes Campfire is situated on Tile Yard Road, N7-9AH, and has firmly established itself as one of London's hottest alfresco venues. This unique, versatile venue features a contemporary brewhouse, an outdoor barbecue fire pit kitchen with food served all day. 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Campfire is just a short walk from King's Cross Station or Caledonian Road Tube, and entrance is free all day. So, on Saturday, the 5th of September, make sure you get down and join us for another eagerly awaited installment. 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

with myself, John Edge, taking you through to the later time of 6 p.m. today. And we're going to start off with this one. This is a Connex track entitled Bernadette. Out to Jeff for this one.

Yeah, massive shout to Cy Tickner. Up there in the Mixcloud chat. Out to the PB listeners. We're live till 6 with the Dimensions of Sound. And we got some exclusives today. So keep it locked.

Yeah, the one underneath me, this is by the one and only Scott Robinson. Track entitled Surrounded.

Jacka's Delight. And it features Scan 7 and Blake Baxter, to name a couple of other artists.

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0: Yes, got an announcement to make. And got a good one coming up on Saturday, the 5th of September. And that is the Point Blank Radio End of Summer Jam free entry. And that's held at Two Tribes Campfire, Tile Yard, London, N7 9AH. And we've got a wicked lineup with Andy Lockup, Brax, Malik, Full Soul, Nippergill, Nui, NJ Carter, Paul C, and Polo. Remember, that's absolutely free. Check out the End of Summer Jam.
1: I am a God. As Jesus said, you're God. I am that one, that I am, that I am.
0: And a big up to Luke Lorenz and Calvin Stapley from the Shermanator. Out to the Shermanator, feeling it. Out to the PB app crew, locked in, locked on. This is the Dimensions of Sound Show.

Massive shouts to Paul Levan. Says great show. Out to Lloyd. I see you. And we got loads of music today and exclusives coming up later. With our weird and wonderful soup of electronic sounds. Right here on Point Blank Radio.

This one underneath me, this is Ruben Baez. Ruben Baez. And this is Gone for Love. And this is a Jake Beautyman remix of it.

Moving into this one, Yuri Suzuki. And this is on the Bless This Acid House EP, or BC Supporter. Track entitled Union.

fair, that last one was Fantasy. And that was a Justin J remix. And that was Mendoza on the original. And the one right underneath me right now. This is a track by ID. AKA Dan Forbes. And this is called 3276.

Shouts to the Agitate. Catch him Tuesdays, alternative Tuesdays at 8 p.m. He's feeling it. And to the Sherms, liking the bass line.

shouts to Spanish Joe's, his great show. Thanks for the kind words. We're here to six. Lots more to come live.

and it's about time for another announcement. As I announced earlier, we've got the Point Blank Radio End of Summer Jam at the Two Tribes Campfire, and that's held in Tile Yard Road, N7 MAH, and that's 2 p.m. to midnight. It's an all-dayer into the night with the lineup: Andy Lockup, Brax, Malik Full Soul, Nipper Gill, Nui, NJ Carter, Paul C and Polo. And that's Saturday the 6th of September. Point Blank End of Summer Jam, free entry. Check it out.

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Track entitled Final Vinyl Fantasy by Jack and Jones. Welcome to the journey. We're here to six with the Dimensions of Sound Show.

Next, we've got a promo exclusive. From Buried Notes. Maybe coming out next Monday.

been into this one. This is by Buried Notes from the Visitors from Outer Space. Absolutely exclusive.

shouts to Pav in Basingstoke. Says, great show. Many thanks, sir. Great to have your ears.

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case you're wondering, you're listening to myself, John Edge, with the Dimensions of Sound show. And we're here to the extra time of 2 hours, meaning we're here till six. And at six, we have the sounds of the PJ. With some melodic tech and progressive house sounds. Then from 8 p.m, we have the sounds of the Electro Vernacular with acid, techno, and anything driving, taking you through to 10 p.m. In the meantime, keep it locked. You're listening to the Dimensions of Sound show. Myself, John Edge. Track entitled Mercury from Origins of Time, NSM on the buttons.

Big shouts to Sai Tickener. I see you. This is great tunes as always. Out to Hodgy B as well. And I hope you're well and good too.

It's another promo, absolutely exclusive to the show. Many thanks to Simon Bow for sending me this, linking me on this. And this one's on Aquamelon Records.

from Buried Notes, Visitors from Outer Space. Correction, Visitors from Space. This is brand new. Out on Monday. Lovely track, this.

Big shouts to BT. Great tunes, he says. Sounds like she's saying butt naked. I don't think she is. And says the show's getting through the weeding in the garden. Thanks, BT Sweden. Out to BT in Sweden. Many thanks for your ears.

massive shouts to Davey Boy RFC out there in sunny Scotland. How you doing? That's right, if you're locked in, locked on right now, you're still in tune with myself, John Edge, with the Dimensions of Sound Show, all the way through to 6 p.m. covering for the one and only Matt Brown from Sancho Panza. So we're here to 6, then after me we've got the sounds of the PJ. Then after PJ, from 8 p.m. with the sounds of the Electro Vernacular with some techno and other bits and bobs.

Many shouts to Paul Levan, who says this is reminding him of the DIY sound system. I remember those in Sussex a long time ago. Big ups to DIY sound system. Out to Paul Levan. Locks in, locks on, I see ya. Taking it in different directions today, as we always do.

moving straight into this one. This is Succubus, Sean Dimitri. Shouts to Tash. I'm feeling very well, thanks. Enjoying the show while she's working.

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Why, thank you. He's always loving the extended sessions. Out to Jez once more. And yes, we're all enjoying the sunshine, except for little old me in the studio. Get the little violin out, the smallest violin in the world. Because all this music is sending the sunshine through the speakers.

Massive shouts to old school Dazza. I see ya. Good afternoon to the Bonnie Scottish crew. Up to Richie 420, feeling it.

Yeah, the one in the background, this is The Hacker. Track entitled Harmonia, and that's on the ReKids label. And we're here till six, taking you through. And we're currently doing a bit of pick, and we're currently doing a pluck. Randomly, to the end of the show. Out to the float. He says tune.

Space.

moving into this one. This is a Midnight Journey. And this is the Volp ARG remix. Ben Raymond and Crime on the buttons with this one. And a massive shout to Phil B. He says, good afternoon. And I'm going to give a massive shout to his granddaughter, Anya, or Amia even. Out to Amia and Xavier. That's out to you both in Wales. Out to Phil B also. Many thanks for your ears.

Yes, another announcement to make. And we're shouting this from the rooftops. Believe me, you'll hear this on every show. We have the Point Blank End of Summer Jam free entry held at the Two Tribes campfire.

6pm to midnight. That's a Saturday, the 9th of September. Saturday, the 5th of September, even. Excuse me. I should have went Specsavers. Anyway, the lineup is Andy Lockup, Brax,

Malik Full Soul, Nipper Gill, Nui, NJ Carter, Paul C and Polo, the Point Blank All-Stars. And that's the end of Summer Jam, Point Blank. And that's free entry at the Two Tribes Campfire. And in case you didn't know, this is John Edge, the Dimensions of Sound Show. We play all sorts here, you know. And we're here to six.

a massive shout to Mundino. I'm all well, I'm all good. And I hope you're well and good too. This is great show. Out to the Mundino.

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The music calls to you to move your body.

mysticism, which is the thing that I thought that struck me as so miraculous about music and why it has this element of salvation. It's like it puts you directly in touch with the meaning that sustains you in life directly.

Yes, we're still live. That's right, the Dimensions of Sound Show. With myself, John Edge, taking you through to 6 p.m. extended session. 3 hours, 17 minutes in. Then at 6 p.m. we have the sounds of the PJ. Then at 8 p.m. with the sounds of the Electro Vernacular, taking you through to 10 from 8 p.m. Then it's dance floor mode from then on. 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Out to the DAB listeners. And remember, the end of summer jam, it's free entry. And that's Saturday, the 5th of September, 2 p.m. to midnight. All roads leading to Two Tribes Campfire, and that's Tile Yard Road, London N7 9AH. And the lineup with the Point Blank All Stars, Andy Lockup, Brax, Malik Full Soul, Nipper, Gib, DJ Nui, NJ Carter, Paul C and Polo. And I think that's going to be broadcasted live on Point Blank Radio as well, also. We're in for a treat.

track entitled Ladron. And that's Juan on the buttons. Out to Jez, feeling it. How you doing, sir?

occurred the one before this. That was a Balance Board. And that was by A Wild. And the one right now is called A Breed. And that's from Neuro Funk. Up to Richie 420 says, great show. Thanks for your ears.

we're here till 6 p.m. That's another half an hour. And then we've got the Sounds of the PJ after the Dimensions of Sound show. Then after him from 8 till 10, we've got the Electro Vernacular, all kinds of techno and electro. Then it's dance floor mode from Point Blank Radio all the way through from 10 p.m.

Syfield. Out to Dan Forbes, aka ID. Once more, out to Bob Miles. Out to Joel Cook. Out to Dan Bram. Out to Lee Berry. Gwen Black's very own. Out to Jake Beautyman. Played a couple of his earlier.

and you can catch up on what you missed out on. Loads of exclusives at the beginning of the show. Dimensions of Sound show style, all mixed into one savoury soup of sounds. You can catch up on Mixcloud. 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You'll be able to catch up with my show then. Maybe a couple of hours after the show. It takes a little while to upload. So keep it locked.

0: massive shouts to Connex. I see ya. Polyethylene bag is faster than motors. Got me? As we drop into this one, Got Me, A Wild on the buttons.
1: That's right.
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Hold tight.

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1: We were young and free. 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

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I see you. Thanks for the kind words. And that, my friends, is the last 4 minutes of the show. I'm going to leave you with this one. This is Raptures of the Deep, the Ralph Lawson.

and at the top of the hour, we've got the sounds of the PJ. Massive shouts to Tash and everyone that's been hanging out for the duration of the show. Massive respects to you. Big love.

you should be able to catch me in a fortnight's time next Monday. Might be another extended show, you never know. So I'm out of here. I'm going to hand you over to PJ at the top of the hour. Bid you good evening. God bless.

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1: Due to popular demand, Point Blank Radio is heading back to Two Tribes Campfire in King's Cross with another free all-day event. From 2 p.m. right through to midnight for our end of summer jam on Saturday, the 5th of September. Expect the full Point Blank family in attendance with DJs Andy Lockup, Brax, NJ Carter, Malik Fulsoul, Nipper Gill, Nui, Paul C, and Polo, spinning a carefully curated soundtrack from past and present. Two Tribes Campfire is situated on Tile Yard Road, N7-9AH, and has firmly established itself as one of London's hottest alfresco venues. 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Campfire is just a short walk from King's Cross Station or Caledonian Road Tube, and entrance is free all day. 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

starting the show this week. That first tune, brand new music out of Portugal from Zenobi with a Silent X. That one featuring Meta with Misha on the remix. That was called The Stars. Brand new on the label called On The Quiet Records. This track in the background, brand new last week on the Still Vor Talent label. This is Township Rebellion, something called Amadeus. Good evening, this is PJ. 10 past 6 here in the UK. I'm taking you through till 8 p.m. with your Monday Drive Time show. Many, many thanks to John Edge for the last show. Good evening to Jez. I'm good, thanks for asking. Good to have you on board as always. And to Crispy, big up to you, my friend. I'm doing good. That's a Pav in Basingstoke, currently on the M3, as per normal for this time on a Monday. I had a good week, thanks for asking, hope you did too. Out to Camilla, waiting at home for you, Pav. What's on the menu this evening? Good evening to Tash. Good to have you on board as well, as always. I'm doing good, thank you. Hope you're doing well too.

Lots of great new music coming up in the show this evening. I've got new tunes from Deadmau5 and an absolute tune from Armin van Buuren coming up in the second hour.

into this one from earlier in 26, this time on the Natura Viva label. This is the sounds of Felix Crochet. This is called Stardust. 07743 049123, that's the number you need to get through to me live here at the studio via text messages or your WhatsApp messages. You can also reach out to me via the Point Blank app or get involved in the conversation in our Telegram group. Of course, don't forget our big announcement. The end of summer jam party returns this year. Saturday, 5th of September, 2 p.m. till midnight. Free entry. And it's going to be broadcast live as well. Get yourselves down there, Two Tribes Campfire. And check out the advert break for more details. Out to Mr. T, feeling this one.

Steve in Teddington, same tune. Yeah, one of my favourites from earlier this year. German DJ and producer out of Frankfurt, Felix Kruscher. With an accent over the O, so I think you pronounce it slightly differently in German.

Going back to 2024 on this one, on 3000 Grad Records. This is the sounds of Jewel Tanner, something called Dark Circus. Coming up on deck one, something brand new from Denis Horvat.

That last tune you heard brand new this week on the Vocabularium label. That was the sounds of Denis Horvat. Something called Tamine.

this track Underneath Me from a couple of years back. This one on the Scenarios label, Emmanuel Sati, Set You Free. Just gone 6:30 p.m. here in the UK. PJ with you through until 8. Once again, big shouts out to John Edge for the last show. Catch him back next week.

That last track you heard, going back to 2024 on the Pursuit label. That was the sounds of Rob Hess, something called Rule Breaker. Into this from earlier this year on the Rezongar music label. This is the sounds of F-Min featuring Magma. This is called Revenge. Good evening to Artisan. Good to have you on board. Hope you're well. And I hope the recovery is going well too. Talking of Miss Monique, I've got a tune coming up just for you later. And for everybody else that likes a bit of Miss Monique.

Loving the heavy bass line on this one. Brand new on the Outer Space Oasis label. This is the sounds of X-Tunk. Something called Moondance. Out to Mundinho, feeling this one. Good to have you on board, hope you're well. Out to Float, evening. I'm good, thanks for asking, hope you're good too. Yeah, out to Pav, feeling the tunes this evening as always. Hope you made it home safely for your dinner. 10 to 7 here in the UK. Just gone, 10 to 7. PJ taking you through until 8 p.m.

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1: West London's finest.

That last track you heard, going back to 2025 on the Crocus label. That was Triple B featuring Blade. That was called Check My Pulse. Into this one, relatively new on Systematic Recordings. This is the sounds of Vasic featuring Luz Sanchez. Hypnosis. Out to DJ Barney Boy. Good to have you on board. Sending shouts out to Snuggy B, aka Vicky Mids. Slaving away in the kitchen, apparently. Lots of people in the kitchen this evening, it seems. There was a time when everybody was in the gym or on the beach in the summer when listening to my show. Now it seems it's switched to the kitchen. Out to all the kitchen crews out there.

Uncle Cheese, feeling that last one. Out to Float, saying always in the kitchen, PJ. Out to Hubert, representing the gym crew this evening. Hope your workout's going well.

This track in the background, the sounds of SLVR, Silver, I guess. Music for Your Body. This one from earlier this year on Simulate Recordings. And I'll send the next tune out to everyone who made it down to the junction to see Miss Monique over the weekend. Next one's for all of you.

to Mundinho. Sorry to hear you missed out on Junction 2 this weekend, this year. Out to Float, feeling this. Out to the Gen X, also feeling it. Hope you're all well. Don't forget, catch the Gen X here at the big one, Point Blank Radio, with the Ghetto Chronicle show every Sunday, 10 p.m. till midnight. Closing out your weekend here at the big one, Point Blank Radio. And don't forget, for those of you that are partial to a bit of Miss Monique, she's halfway through her residency at High Ibiza. So if you're down there this summer, you can catch her on Thursday evenings through until end of September. Second year in a row she's done that. Truly deserved as well. I'll be down there myself in a couple of weeks. Can't wait.

0: the jam, pump it up like your feet are stomping.
1: Yeah, that Miss Monique tune that I played was from earlier. No, not earlier this year. Midsummer last year. That was called Rebirth on her own label, Shauna or Siona Records. I've heard it pronounced in different ways over the years. Into this one from late last year. CRCA Recordings. Circa Recordings even, I missed the I. La Herte, rework of Pump Up The Jam, B

big, big fan of Depeche Mode. Always have been. But this is an absolute banging rework, I think. Brand new this week from Armin van Buuren, featuring Silver Panda. This one out on Armada Music this week. Out to Camilla and Pav, enjoying this one.

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This is the sounds of Haft, H-A-F-T. Something called Aerion. Just coming up on 7:30 here in the UK. PJ taking you through till 8. Up at 8 tonight, that man Psy-K takes over to take you through till 10. Be sure to keep it locked for him.

into this one from earlier in 2026, this time on the Natura Viva label, second tune of the evening from that label. This is the sounds of Perfect Strangers. The tune's called Starborn. Don't forget, back by popular demand, our end of summer jam party, Saturday 5th of September, 2 p.m. till midnight, down at True Tribes Campfire, Tile Yard Road, near to King's Cross. And the best part, free entry. Check out the advert break for more details, along with our social media channels. We'll also be broadcasting live from the event for those of you who can't make it in person. It's all good, it's all point blank.

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Good to have you on board. Hope you're doing good. Also, Crispy, feeling this one.

0: this track in the background from 2025 on the Quantum Nebula label. This is the sounds of Thomas Bayer, something called Horse of Orion. You're locked into the big one, Point Blank Radio, with me, PJ, through until 8. We do it like this each and every Monday between the hours of 6 and 8 UK time. Exploring all the corners of progressive and melodic house, sometimes with a bit of trance thrown in, and sometimes some other random stuff as well. Whatever sounds good. O77430491123. That's the number you need for your text messages or your WhatsApp messages this evening. Same number for both. If you want to send me a shout through the Point Blank app, you're more than welcome to do that as well. Send me a message, let me know how you're feeling, what you're up to. Twenty to 8 here in the UK. As I mentioned, Psy-K steps up after the advert break at 8, taking you through till 10 p.m. Continuing the musical journey here at the Big One Point Blank this evening. Coming up next, something relatively new from Miss Monique's label.
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0: This is Addie Manson, something called Cora.

Hubert. Exactly what I was thinking. 128 BPM. Perfect for a workout. Hope yours is going well. This is Addy Manson. As I said, something called Cora. Came out last week on Shauna Records. Siona Records.

Yeah, that last tune you heard, brand new this week on the Soul Sonidos label. That was Analog Soul featuring Little Foot. The tune was called Tipping Point. Into this, also new, this time on Mango Alley. This is Digital Mess featuring Bondarev. This is called Unifo.

out to Andy, saying loving the tunes. Cowgirl, Cowgirl, Raver, and Johnny Ringo. Out to you guys. Good to have you on board.

I'm going to leave you with this one this week. Brand new on Mousetrap. This is Deadmau5 featuring Rinzen. This is called Not Exactly. Out to Huber. Big up to you, mate.

Right, my time's up. Catch me, PJ, back here, same time, same place, next Monday, 6 p.m. UK time. Coming up after the short advert break, that man Psyche steps up this week to carry you through till 10 p.m. For now, stay safe, take care, have a great week, everybody. Thanks for listening, thanks for your company over the last 2 hours. You've been great as always. PJ signing out. Bye-bye for now.

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1: 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Two Tribes Campfire is situated on Tile Yard Road, N7-9AH, and has firmly established itself as one of London's hottest alfresco venues. 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

Yeah, what's up, London? And yes. What's up, point blank people from around the world?

Yeah, we rolled in nice and deep. A little slice of Detroit wax. Original sounds of Eddie Folks. A little track called Chaos rolling in the background. Psyche rolling through till 10 p.m. All about the deepness.

0: In case of an emergency, please take a moment to look around you and find the nearest available exit. Thank you and enjoy the show.
1: Yeah, we're reaching right out to you out there. All those locked on in Radioland. To Mondino. To that man, the Genix. Yeah, we're reaching out to Tash. To SPV. And yeah, we say good evening out to Float.

Yeah, absolutely all over this groove. Track is Internal Question. Gonna send that straight out to Stewie.

as we roll back in with the sounds of Vince Watson. We send massive salutes to Point Blank's very own The Genics. Absolutely wicked show last night. Loving them opening jazz grooves.

Yeah, lots of love for the Vince Watson. Out to Tash, out to Float. Chuck is Lost in the Deep.

Yeah, perfect level of deepness for a summer's evening. Track is aptly titled Porch Light and Rocking Chairs.

Yeah, you heard them. Love You Better. As we take three in a row from Jimster.

To all those out there feeling the flow.

Yeah, head down and in it. Deep in that mix on a Monday night. Respects going out to Gary J.

as we roll back in on the 4-4. Water to fire. Sounds of Fred Everything. Clyde Beats. And that man at Jazz.

Yeah, all about the summer jams. Saturday the 5th of September. All roads leading to Two Tribes. To Campfire.

Yeah, gonna send this one straight out to Chris B. To all the online crew. To all the Mixcloud. Yeah, and to all those that listen again. We send you vibes.

Yeah, many, many thanks to each and every one of you that's been locked on. Reaching out to Mick H. Have yourselves a fantastic week. And of course, I will be back Saturday, 2 till 4, for some of that Lost in Time Sessions pressure. Come join me. You know it makes sense.

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1: Due to popular demand, Point Blank Radio is heading back to Two Tribes Campfire in King's Cross with another free all-day event. From 2 p.m. right through to midnight for our end of summer jam on Saturday, the 5th of September. Expect the full Point Blank family in attendance with DJs Andy Lockup, Brax, NJ Carter, Malik Fulsoul, Nipper Gill, Nui, Paul C, and Polo, spinning a carefully curated soundtrack from past and present. Two Tribes Campfire is situated on Tile Yard Road, N7-9AH, and has firmly established itself as one of London's hottest alfresco venues. This unique, versatile venue features a contemporary brewhouse, an outdoor barbecue fire pit kitchen with food served all day. 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Campfire is just a short walk from King's Cross Station or Caledonian Road Tube, and entrance is free all day. 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
1: Due to popular demand, Point Blank Radio is heading back to Two Tribes Campfire in King's Cross with another free all-day event. From 2 p.m. right through to midnight for our end of summer jam on Saturday the 5th of September. Expect the full Point Blank family in attendance with DJs Andy Lockup, Brax, NJ Carter, Malik Fulsoul, Nipper Gill, Nui, Paul C, and Polo, spinning a carefully curated soundtrack from past and present. Two Tribes Campfire is situated on Tile Yard Road, N7-9AH, and has firmly established itself as one of London's hottest alfresco venues. This unique, versatile venue features a contemporary brewhouse, an outdoor barbecue fire pit kitchen with food served all day. 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